you go out at night. Eating cars, you eat Cadillacs, Lincolns too, Mercurys and Subaru. 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

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This is a new style of music.

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It's systematic. 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

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Watch this. This is the heavy, heavy monster sound. The nuttiest sound around. So if you're coming off the street and you're beginning to feel the heat, well, listen, Buster, you better start to move your feet to the rockinest, rock-steady beat of madness.